The bright side, bum be dum bum on the bright side. Oh, wow, on the bright side, dum de dum dum on the bright side. 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

0: 이쪽이 들리는 랄랄라 라디오 광고.
1: Most water-related accidents occur within the month of August, with the leading causes including flooding of infrastructure and drowning.
2: So here's a quick guide to prevent accidents. 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
2: After spending a long time in the water, keep warm and get plenty of rest. It's always a good idea to wear a life jacket and stay away from deep areas.
1: Attempting a rescue with no equipment is too dangerous. Instead, in case of emergency, always call 119 first and look for a safety kit in the meantime.

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1: 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The center will help solve issues such as overcharged transport, food and accommodation costs, and compensation will be paid out in certain situations. To be eligible for all services, you must be a foreign tourist staying in Seoul for less than a month. To call the Tourist Complaint Center, dial 1-800-9008 or lodge a complaint via email at tcc@sta.or.kr.
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0: Good day, dear hearts of kitties. Thanks for joining us on this calm hump day morning. DJ producer EQ signing in. Rain has a funny way of changing us. A rainy day can make us feel slower, quieter, even a little sentimental. Suddenly getting out of bed feels harder, plans become optional, and motivation seems to disappear. But there is something that shouldn't change with the weather. Whether the skies are gray or bright blue, we still get to choose who we are. We show up, we keep our promises, we care for the people we love, we hold on to the things we believe in. Because in the end, the weather doesn't define us. The choices we make do. Come rain or shine, the world keeps turning, so do we. Let's start the show with the new order, World in Motion.
1: Welcome to the crowd on the pitch.

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Okay. So today's hump day EQ 영어expression of the day, come rain or shine. So, I mean, there could be many different alternatives that we can use in place of come rain or shine. 아주 뭐 쉬운 것 중에 하나는 no matter what, you know, no matter what happens, no matter what the situation is, no matter what the circumstances are, I guess you can use that. Or something like, you know, whatever happens, you know, whatever happens, we are here live every morning at 10 a.m. 뭐가 어떻게 됐든 간에 무슨 일이 있어도 나는 여기 아침 생방송 10시 여러분들을 찾아뵙습니다. So no matter what, I'm here

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1: The rainy season in Korea begins in late June and lasts a month until late July. Some regions get flooded during this time. This causes serious damage to numerous households and businesses nationwide. Here are some things you can do to minimize damages. When there's a forecast for heavy rain, check for evacuation shelters around you. Keep your radio, TV, and internet on for weather updates.If you live in lowlands or frequently flooded areas, prepare to evacuate. 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

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No matter where you're listening from, perfect timing. I almost said no matter what. The rain clouds that poured heavy rain overnight are now moving eastward, and the downpour has weakened significantly. With all heavy rain warnings now lifted, rain will continue to come and go until this afternoon. Looking at the predicted rainfall, 전북 will see most with up to 40 millimeters of additional rain. 경북 will see between 5 to 30 millimeters, while Seoul and the metropolitan area and other regions can expect anywhere from 5 to 20 millimeters of rain. Thanks to the rain, heat wave warnings and tropical night advisories have been lifted or eased in many areas. However, those in the southern regions, the East Coast and the Jeju Island, should still take care of their health amid the lingering heat. Also, as strong winds are expected mainly in the mountainous areas, please be careful to avoid any damage to outdoor facilities. Checking today's highs by region, Seoul is expected to reach 29 and Daejeon 30. Meanwhile, the southern regions where heat wave warnings remain in place will stay sweltering hot, with Daegu soaring to 35 degrees. Between tomorrow and the day after, another round of rain is expected, mainly in the regions south of Chungcheong province. This has been your weather report. 조금 날씨가 조금 온도가 내려가긴 했는데 참 아무래도 그 비의 영향이겠죠. 피해 없도록 조심하시길 바라겠고요. 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Yes, I guess grocery shopping, you know, come rain or shine has to be done, right? So to feed your family or whatnot. 비가 오나 눈이 오나 식료품 쇼핑은 꼭 간다, I guess. That's probably on everyone's mind. 감사드립니다, 베니님. 노래 듣고 와서 또 여러분들 숙제 하셨는지 체크하도록 하겠습니다. 숙제 보내주시고요. 조안 바에즈의 곡입니다. 블루 스카이.

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1: Couple of tracks we listened to, Joan Baez, Blue Sky, and the following track was 안신의 Respect, which was requested from Benny Nim. Okay, let's get to more of your homeworks. Let's see how well you did on your homework. 체크해봅시다. 제니님께서는 저는 클래식 영화 속 멋진 남주가 여주에게 비 오는 날 장미를 건네며 고백할 것 같은 대사를 떠올리며 So I always imagine a classic movie hero, you know, standing in the rain with a single rose in his hand, right? Saying the kind of line that makes someone's heart skip a bit. 이런 내용이라고 합니다. 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What by Boyzone is a not a remake but just a song with the same title as the Badfinger one that I played, right? 좋습니다. 어떤 곡인지 한번 들어보도록 하겠습니다. 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No Matter What

For example, my case, like come rain or shine, I always, you know, spend about 10 minutes, 15 minutes before I go to sleep, reading Bible verses. 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I think almost every day, I would have to say almost, you know, I can't say, you know, 7 days a week, but, you know, almost without a fail, I do that. So there you have it. So you can talk about something that you do on a daily basis. Talk about your routine. I guess you can use that expression as well. 좋습니다. 노래 듣고 와서 여러분들 또 homework 체크 더 하도록 하겠습니다. 니코 백입니다. Far away.

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1: On this Seoul Smart, subway nursing rooms. 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Although there are slight variations depending on the specific location, the rooms are generally equipped with the basic necessities. 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The spaces are disinfected regularly and can be used for free. Both mothers and fathers can enter, as long as they're accompanied by their child.

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Summer is the season of air conditioning-itis. People who stay indoors for a long time with air conditioners experience this. The symptoms are cold, headaches, muscle pains, fatigue, and digestive problems. It occurs because of temperature differences. However, it's hard for our bodies to adjust to the difference. When exposed to such conditions for a long time, our peripheral vessels shrink. This causes abnormalities in our blood circulation and autonomic nervous system. People with high blood pressure, diabetes, and arthritis easily experience this. Here are things you can do to prevent the symptoms. Our bodies can handle a temperature difference of 5 degrees Celsius. Make sure the difference between the outdoors and indoors is within that range. Be aware that it mustn't be more than 8 degrees maximum.

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1: Hello, cuties. 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

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So let's wrap up part three and I'll be back with the music boutique. I have some special stuff prepared for today as well. 조규찬입니다. 잠이 들었어.

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During the hot summer, the chances of experiencing sunstroke or heat exhaustion increases as we are exposed to heat waves for extended periods. Stay hydrated by drinking water frequently and take saline supplements after heavy perspiration. On days with heat wave warnings, refrain from going outdoors in the afternoon when the sun is at its hottest. In the case of an emergency, quickly guide the patient to a shade or cooler area to lower their body temperature. The first step to a healthy summer is practicing life habits that prevent illnesses caused by the heat.

A film opens at sunrise aboard a massive aircraft carrier in the middle of the ocean. Flight deck crews in brightly colored jerseys race across the deck, while pilots carrying their helmets head toward their F-14 Tomcats. 새벽빛이 비치는 드넓은 바다 위 거대한 항공모함. 그 갑판 위에는 정비사들이 형광

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1: On this Seoul Smarts, first aid kits. 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The kit should include painkillers, cold and flu medication, adhesive and cotton bandages,antibacterial ointment or powder, bug spray, and any personal medication. 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Cotton swabs will also come in handy. 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
1: Landslides generally happen where they have occurred in the past. Learn about risks related to the areas you'll be traveling in. And when passing through, listen for indicative sounds like boulders knocking together or trees crackling.
0: Keep in mind that areas burned by forest fires and with heavily saturated grounds are more susceptible to mudflows. Flowing water is often a precursor, so keep an eye out for this as well.
1: If you ever find yourself in a landslide, report it immediately to 042-481-4111.

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Welcome to your daily Kickstarter Morning Groove. We're always looking for something to add. More vitamins, more productivity, more information. But what if feeling better isn't always about adding something? What if it's about making room?Well, our bodies know this better than we do. Sometimes what helps most isn't another meal. It is giving our digestive system a chance to rest. It made me realize that maybe the same is true for the rest of our lives. Not every empty space needs to be filled. A quieter schedule, a cleaner room, sometimes the space we create is exactly what allows us to recharge. So today, instead of asking, what else do I need?Maybe ask, what can I let go of? Because whether it is our body, our mind, or the space around us, a little room to breathe can make all the difference.

It is Wednesday, the 15th of July. Good morning, everyone. Hope you're all starting off the day on the right foot. Now, here is a quick look at today's weather. Today marks Chobuk, the first of Korea's three hottest days of summer. While rain will continue across much of the country through the afternoon, it is still going to feel hot and humid. The good news is that yesterday's intense rain has moved eastward and all heavy rain advisories have been lifted. The rain will gradually taper off from this morning and it is expected to end in most places by the afternoon. Even after the rain clears, strong winds will continue across much of the country through today. If you're near the coast or out at sea, be aware of high waves and swells, which could make conditions dangerous. As for additional rainfall, Gangwon and Jeonbuk could receive up to 60 millimeters more, while the capital region, Chungcheong and Gyeongbuk are expected to pick up another 5 to 40 millimeters. Morning temperatures will range from 23 to 27 degrees Celsius, while afternoon highs will climb to between 27 and 37 degrees Celsius. Despite the rain, the combination of heat and humidity will keep conditions feeling quite uncomfortable. This afternoon, temperatures are expected to reach 29 degrees Celsius in Seoul, 33 degrees Celsius in Gangneung, 35 degrees Celsius in Daegu, 31 degrees Celsius in Jeonju and Busan. Current temperature outside of our Sangam studio, it is 24.6 degrees Celsius. If you're heading out today, keep an umbrella handy for any lingering showers and don't let the humidity catch you off guard. So, morning groovers, what do you guys want to throw away? What do you want to get rid of? 우리 모닝 그루버들은 어떤 것 버리고 싶은가요? 우리 토토 모닝 그루버 오랜만에 오셨습니다. Welcome back to Morning Groove. And they answered, 먹다가

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1: Reckless driving is a serious traffic offense involving a willful disregard for the safety of persons and property. Ignoring traffic lights, crossing lanes, making illegal U-turns, going over the speed limit, and accelerating dangerously are all considered as reckless driving. Reckless driving is punished by law, and violators face up to 1 year in prison as well as a 5 million won fine.When convicted of reckless driving, may also be prohibited from driving a motor vehicle for a period not exceeding a year. Let this be a reminder to stay safe and mindful of the safety of others while on the road.

0: Most water-related accidents occur within the month of August, with the leading causes including flooding of infrastructure and drowning.
1: So here's a quick guide to prevent accidents. First,
0: always perform some kind of warm-up exercise before going in the water.
1: After spending a long time in the water, keep warm and get plenty of rest. It's always a good idea to wear a life jacket and stay away from deep areas.
0: Attempting a rescue with no equipment is too dangerous. Instead, in case of emergency, always call 119 first and look for a safety kit in the meantime.

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Our regular program is aired every Monday to Friday from 7 to 9 a.m. If you have any comments and suggestions for our show, send us an email to morninggroove.tbs@gmail.com or send us a

ready for it. On Monday, on Tuesday, on Wednesday, on Thursday, on Friday. Every morning at 7 o'clock, let summer be your morning friend. Morning groove, got the groove. Morning groove, got the groove. Yeah.

And now, here's a quick glance at today's news headlines. The minimum wage will rise to 10,701 per hour next year, up 3.7% from this year, bringing monthly pay to about 2.24 million won for a standard 40-hour work week. The hike, the largest since 2023, was decided by a commission vote after labor and business groups failed to agree. While plans to widen coverage to contract workers and adopt industry-specific rates were rejected. Oil prices jumped nearly 10% after President Trump renewed threats tied to the Strait of Hormuz, reigniting fears over global energy supplies. Brent crude logged its biggest one-day gain in 6 years, while the U.S. crude climbed close to $80 a barrel as tensions with Iran and border supply concerns kept markets on edge. Analysts say China's next move on crude imports will be the key signal for whether prices keep rising. Foreign tourists visiting South Korea are increasingly turning to food delivery apps. With Baemin orders from overseas visitors soaring more than fourfold in the first half of the year. The growth is being driven by multilingual support and global payment options as more travelers choose to experience Korea's fried chicken, desserts, and late-night meals like locals. That was your hourly news update. 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
1: On this Seoul Smarts, first aid kits. It's summer, which means it's vacation season, but it also means there's an increased chance of illness and injury. For a peace of mind, keep a first aid kit ready at all times. The kit should include painkillers, cold and flu medication, adhesive and cotton bandages,antibacterial ointment or powder, bug spray, and any personal medication. 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If you have a baby or young child in the family, it's a good idea to keep a thermometer ready to check if they have a fever. Cotton swabs will also come in handy. Be ready and be safe.
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1: Landslides generally happen where they have occurred in the past. Learn about risks related to the areas you'll be traveling in. And when passing through, listen for indicative sounds like boulders knocking together or trees crackling.
0: Keep in mind that areas burned by forest fires and with heavily saturated grounds are more susceptible to mudflows. Flowing water is often a precursor, so keep an eye out for this as well.
1: If you ever find yourself in a landslide, report it immediately to 042-481-4111.

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Summer is the season of air conditioning-itis. People who stay indoors for a long time with air conditioners experience this. The symptoms are cold, headaches, muscle pains, fatigue, and digestive problems. It occurs because of temperature differences. However, it's hard for our bodies to adjust to the difference. When exposed to such conditions for a long time, our peripheral vessels shrink. This causes abnormalities in our blood circulation and autonomic nervous system. People with high blood pressure, diabetes, and arthritis easily experience this. Here are things you can do to prevent the symptoms. Our bodies can handle a temperature difference of 5 degrees Celsius. Make sure the difference between the outdoors and indoors is within that range. Be aware that it mustn't be more than 8 degrees maximum.

0: As we head into monsoon season, this is a timely reminder to be on guard for landslides.
1: Landslides generally happen where they have occurred in the past. Learn about risks related to the areas you'll be traveling in. And when passing through, listen for indicative sounds like boulders knocking together or trees crackling.
0: Keep in mind that areas burned by forest fires and with heavily saturated grounds are more susceptible to mudflows. Flowing water is often a precursor, so keep an eye out for this as well.
1: If you ever find yourself in a landslide, report it immediately to 042-481-4000.

0: 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Our regular program is aired every Monday to Friday from 7 to 9 a.m. If you have any comments and suggestions for our show, send us an email to morninggroove.tbs@gmail.com or send us a text message during the show to #1013 for 51 or 101 for longer messages.
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It is time for a quick roundup of today's top news stories. The minimum wage will rise to 10,700 won per hour next year, up 3.7% from this year, bringing monthly pay to about 2.24 million won for a standard 40-hour work week. The hike, the largest since 2023, was decided by a commission vote after labor and business groups failed to agree, while plans to widen coverage to contract workers and adopt industry-specific rates were rejected. Oil prices jumped nearly 10% after President Trump renewed threats tied to the Strait of Hormuz, reigniting fears over global energy supplies. Brent crude logged its biggest one-day gain in 6 years, while the U.S. crude climbed close to $80 a barrel as tensions with Iran and border supply concerns kept markets on edge. Analysts say China's next move on crude imports will be a key signal for whether prices keep rising. Foreign tourists visiting South Korea are increasingly turning to food delivery apps, with Baemin orders from overseas visitors soaring more than fourfold in the first half of the year. The growth is being driven by multilingual support and global payment options, as more travelers choose to experience Korea's fried chicken, desserts, and late-night meals like locals. That was your hourly news update. 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

It is Wednesday, the 15th of July. Good morning to you all. This is Summer guiding you through today's weather forecast. Today marks Chobok, the first of Korea's three hottest days of summer. Although rain will linger across much of the country through the afternoon, the weather will remain hot and humid. The good news is that yesterday's torrential rain has moved off to the east and all heavy rain advisories have been lifted. Showers will gradually ease from this morning, with most areas expected to dry out by the afternoon. Even after the rain clears, strong winds will continue across much of the country through today. If you are near the coast or out at sea, be aware of high waves and swells, which could make conditions dangerous. As for additional rainfall, Gangwon and Jeonbuk could receive up to 60 millimeters more, while the capital region, Chungcheong and Gyeongbuk, are expected to pick up another 5 to 40 millimeters. Morning temperatures will range from 23 to 27 degrees Celsius, while afternoon highs will climb to between 27 and 37 degrees Celsius. Despite the rain, the combination of heat and humidity will keep conditions feeling quite uncomfortable. This afternoon, temperatures are expected to reach 29 degrees Celsius in Seoul, 33 degrees Celsius in Gangneung, 35 degrees Celsius in Daegu, 31 degrees Celsius in Jeonju and Busan. Current temperature outside of our Sangam studio, it is 24.6 degrees Celsius. And that wraps up our weather update for today.

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1: On this Seoul Smarts, first aid kits. 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For a peace of mind, keep a first aid kit ready at all times. The kit should include painkillers, cold and flu medication, adhesive and cotton bandages,antibacterial ointment or powder, bug spray, and any personal medication. 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If you have a baby or young child in the family, it's a good idea to keep a thermometer ready to check if they have a fever. Cotton swabs will also come in handy. 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

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Bringing the best of the best of the past. Tune in and let the music take you back.

the bright side. Dum be dum bum on the bright side. Oh, on the bright side. Dum de dum dum on the bright side. Oh,

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During the hot summer, the chances of experiencing sunstroke or heat exhaustion increases as we are exposed to heat waves for extended periods. Stay hydrated by drinking water frequently and take saline supplements after heavy perspiration. On days with heat wave warnings, refrain from going outdoors in the afternoon when the sun is at its hottest. In the case of an emergency, quickly guide the patient to a shade or cooler area to lower their body temperature. The first step to a healthy summer is practicing life habits that prevent illnesses caused by the heat.

Reckless driving is a serious traffic offense involving a willful disregard for the safety of persons and property. Ignoring traffic lights, crossing lanes, making illegal U-turns, going over the speed limit, and accelerating dangerously are all considered as reckless driving. Reckless driving is punished by law, and violators face up to 1 year in prison as well as a 5 million won fine. When convicted of reckless driving, may also be prohibited from driving a motor vehicle for a period not exceeding a year. Let this be a reminder to stay safe and mindful of the safety of others while on the road.

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2: On this Seoul Smarts emergency ready app, while residing in Korea, you may face various emergency situations. Earthquakes, typhoons, floods, wildfires, fires, and traffic accidents. These can happen to you anytime, any place. 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It provides you with a search feature as well. 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

0: They say a typhoon will hit us soon. Are you prepared to survive through it?
1: Yes, I've got my radio, TV, phone, all set up to keep in touch with my friends and family.
0: What about your shop? Did you tie your sign? What about your windows?
1: All done. But I have to check the roof, though. 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
0: Good. 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
0: Speaking of lowlands, did you get your place prepped? It has a basement parking lot, right? You should make sure it doesn't get flooded.
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0: day, dear hearts of kitties. Thanks for joining us on this calm hump day morning. DJ producer EQ signing in. Rain has a funny way of changing us. A rainy day can make us feel slower, quieter, even a little sentimental. Suddenly getting out of bed feels harder, plans become optional, and motivation seems to disappear. But there is something that shouldn't change with the weather. Whether the skies are gray or bright blue, we still get to choose who we are. We show up, we keep our promises, we care for the people we love, we hold on to the things we believe in. Because in the end, the weather doesn't define us. The choices we make do. Come rain or shine, the world keeps turning, so do we. Let's start the show with the new order, World in Motion.
1: Well, some of the crowd are on the pitch.

0: 라디오 광고 여기저기 들리는 랄랄라 라디오 광고
1: Most water-related accidents occur within the month of August, with the leading causes including flooding of infrastructure and drowning.
2: So here's a quick guide to prevent accidents. First,
1: always perform some kind of warm-up exercise before going in the water.
2: After spending a long time in the water, keep warm and get plenty of rest. It's always a good idea to wear a life jacket and stay away from deep areas.
1: Attempting a rescue with no equipment is too dangerous. Instead, in case of emergency, always call 119 first and look for a safety kit in the meantime.

0: 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No matter where you're listening from, perfect timing. I almost said no matter what. The rain clouds that poured heavy rain overnight are now moving eastward, and the downpour has weakened significantly. With all heavy rain warnings now lifted, rain will continue to come and go until this afternoon. Looking at the predicted rainfall, 전북 will see most with up to 40 millimeters of additional rain. 경북 will see between 5 to 30 millimeters, while Seoul and the metropolitan area and other regions can expect anywhere from 5 to 20 millimeters of rain. Thanks to the rain, heat wave warnings and tropical night advisories have been lifted or eased in many areas. However, those in the southern regions, the East Coast and the Jeju Island, should still take care of their health amid the lingering heat. Also, as strong winds are expected mainly in the mountainous areas, please be careful to avoid any damage to outdoor facilities. Checking today's highs by region, Seoul is expected to reach 29 and Daejeon 30. Meanwhile, the southern regions where heat wave warnings remain in place will stay sweltering hot, with Daegu soaring to 35 degrees. Between tomorrow and the day after, another round of rain is expected, mainly in the regions south of Chungcheong province. This has been your weather report.
1: 조금 날씨가 조금 온도가 내려가긴 했는데 참 아무래도 그 비의 영향이겠죠. 피해 없도록 조심하시길 바라겠고요. 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Yes, I guess grocery shopping, you know, come rain or shine has to be done, right? So to feed your family or whatnot. 비가 오나 눈이 오나 식료품 쇼핑은 꼭 간다, I guess. 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
1: Couple of tracks we listened to, Joan Baez, Blue Sky, and the following track was 안신의 Respect, which was requested from Benny님. Okay, let's get to more of your homeworks. Let's see how well you did on your homework. 체크해봅시다. 제니님께서는 저는 클래식 영화 속 멋진 남주가 여주에게 비오는 날 장미를 건네며 고백할 것 같은 대사를 떠올리며 So I always imagine a classic movie hero, you know, standing in the rain with a single rose in his hand, right? 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

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I guess we all have that, right? Talking about routine. So, for example, my case, like come rain or shine, I always, spend about 10 minutes, 15 minutes before I go to sleep, reading Bible verses. 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I think almost every day. I would have to say almost, I can't say, 7 days a week, but, almost without a fail, I do that. So there you have it. So you can talk about something that you do on a daily basis. Talk about your routine. I guess you can use that expression as well. 좋습니다. 노래 듣고 와서 여러분들 또 homework 체크 더 하도록 하겠습니다. 니코백입니다. Far away.

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You are the sunshine of my life. So let's wrap up part three and I'll be back with the music boutique. I have some special stuff prepared for today as well. 조규찬입니다. 잠이 들었어.

late July. Some regions get flooded during this time. This causes serious damage to numerous households and businesses nationwide. Here are some things you can do to minimize damages. When there's a forecast for heavy rain, check for evacuation shelters around you. Keep your radio, TV, and internet on for weather updates. If you live in lowlands or frequently flooded areas, prepare to evacuate. Keep these tips in mind and stay safe during the rainy season.

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This leads to creating a longer braking distance. 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You might experience condensation as well. To make it go away, open your car window or turn on the air conditioner. It'll clear out the condensation instantly and you'll be able to see better. Remember these simple tips and drive safely.

film opens at sunrise aboard a massive aircraft carrier in the middle of the ocean. Flight deck crews in brightly colored jerseys race across the deck, while pilots carrying their helmets head toward their F-14 Tomcats.

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1: 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Although there are slight variations depending on the specific location, the rooms are generally equipped with the basic necessities. 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

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People who stay indoors for a long time with air conditioners experience this. The symptoms are cold, headaches, muscle pains, fatigue, and digestive problems. It occurs because of temperature differences. However, it's hard for our bodies to adjust to the difference. When exposed to such conditions for a long time, our peripheral vessels shrink. This causes abnormalities in our blood circulation and autonomic nervous system. People with high blood pressure, diabetes, and arthritis easily experience this. Here are things you can do to prevent the symptoms. Our bodies can handle a temperature difference of 5 degrees Celsius. Make sure the difference between the outdoors and indoors is within that range. Be aware that it mustn't be more than 8 degrees maximum.

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Welcome to your daily Kickstarter Morning Groove. We're always looking for something to add. More vitamins, more productivity, more information. But what if feeling better isn't always about adding something? What if it's about making room?Well, our bodies know this better than we do. Sometimes what helps most isn't another meal. It is giving our digestive system a chance to rest. It made me realize that maybe the same is true for the rest of our lives. Not every empty space needs to be filled. A quieter schedule, a cleaner room, sometimes the space we create is exactly what allows us to recharge. So today, instead of asking, what else do I need?Maybe ask, what can I let go of? Because whether it is our body, our mind, or the space around us, a little room to breathe can make all the difference.

It is Wednesday, the 15th of July. Good morning, everyone. Hope you're all starting off the day on the right foot. Now, here is a quick look at today's weather. Today marks Chobuk, the first of Korea's three hottest days of summer. While rain will continue across much of the country through the afternoon, it is still going to feel hot and humid. The good news is that yesterday's intense rain has moved eastward and all heavy rain advisories have been lifted. The rain will gradually taper off from this morning and it is expected to end in most places by the afternoon. Even after the rain clears, strong winds will continue across much of the country through today. If you're near the coast or out at sea, be aware of high waves and swells, which could make conditions dangerous. As for additional rainfall, Gangwon and Jeonbuk could receive up to 60 millimeters more, while the capital region, Chungcheong and Gyeongbuk are expected to pick up another 5 to 40 millimeters. Morning temperatures will range from 23 to 27 degrees Celsius, while afternoon highs will climb to between 27 and 37 degrees Celsius. Despite the rain, the combination of heat and humidity will keep conditions feeling quite uncomfortable. This afternoon, temperatures are expected to reach 29 degrees Celsius in Seoul, 33 degrees Celsius in Gangneung, 35 degrees Celsius in Daegu,

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1: Summer is the season of air conditioning-itis. People who stay indoors for a long time with air conditioners experience this. The symptoms are cold, headaches, muscle pains, fatigue, and digestive problems. It occurs because of temperature differences. However, it's hard for our bodies to adjust to the difference. When exposed to such conditions for a long time, our peripheral vessels shrink. This causes abnormalities in our blood circulation and autonomic nervous system. People with high blood pressure, diabetes, and arthritis easily experience this. Here are things you can do to prevent the symptoms. Our bodies can handle a temperature difference of 5 degrees Celsius. Make sure the difference between the outdoors and indoors is within that range. Be aware that it mustn't be more than 8 degrees maximum.

0: As we head into monsoon season, this is a timely reminder to be on guard for landslides.
1: Landslides generally happen where they have occurred in the past. Learn about risks related to the areas you'll be traveling in. And when passing through, listen for indicative sounds like boulders knocking together or trees crackling.
0: Keep in mind that areas burned by forest fires and with heavily saturated grounds are more susceptible to mudflows. Flowing water is often a precursor, so keep an eye out for this as well.
1: If you ever find yourself in a landslide, report it immediately to 042-481-411.

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Our regular program is aired every Monday to Friday from 7 to 9 a.m. If you have any comments and suggestions for our show, send us an email to morninggroove.tbs@gmail.com or send us a text message during the show to sharp 1013 for 51 or 101 for longer messages.

amplify. Morning groove, get in the groove. Let summer beat its energy soon. Let's bring you joy, get ready for it. On Monday, on Tuesday, on Wednesday, on Thursday, on Friday. Every morning at 7 o'clock, let summer be your morning friend. Morning groove, got the groove. Morning groove, got the groove. Yeah.

And now, here's a quick glance at today's news headlines. The minimum wage will rise to 10,701 per hour next year, up 3.7% from this year, bringing monthly pay to about 2.24 million won for a standard 40-hour work week. The hike, the largest since 2023, was decided by a commission vote after labor and business groups failed to agree, while plans to widen coverage to contract workers and adopt industry-specific rates were rejected. Oil prices jumped nearly 10% after President Trump renewed threats tied to the Strait of Hormuz, reigniting fears over global energy supplies. Brent crude logged its biggest one-day gain in 6 years, while the U.S. crude climbed close to $80 a barrel as tensions with Iran and border supply concerns kept markets on edge. Analysts say China's next move on crude imports will be the key signal for whether prices keep rising. Foreign tourists visiting South Korea are increasingly turning to food delivery apps, with paemin orders from overseas visitors soaring more than fourfold in the first half of the year. The growth is being driven by multilingual support and global payment options as more travelers choose to experience Korea's fried chicken, desserts, and late-night meals like locals. That was your hourly news update. 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
1: On this Seoul Smarts, first aid kits. 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For a peace of mind, keep a first aid kit ready at all times. The kit should include painkillers, cold and flu medication, adhesive and cotton bandages,antibacterial ointment or powder, bug spray, and any personal medication. 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If you have a baby or young child in the family, it's a good idea to keep a thermometer ready to check if they have a fever. Cotton swabs will also come in handy. 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

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It's because the usage of electricity spikes. 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

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During the hot summer, the chances of experiencing sunstroke or heat exhaustion increases as we are exposed to heat waves for extended periods. Stay hydrated by drinking water frequently and take saline supplements after heavy perspiration. On days with heat wave warnings, refrain from going outdoors in the afternoon when the sun is at its hottest. In the case of an emergency, quickly guide the patient to a shade or cooler area to lower their body temperature. The first step to a healthy summer is practicing life habits that prevent illnesses caused by the heat.

Reckless driving is a serious traffic offense involving a willful disregard for the safety of persons and property. Ignoring traffic lights, crossing lanes, making illegal U-turns, going over the speed limit, and accelerating dangerously are all considered as reckless driving. Reckless driving is punished by law, and violators face up to 1 year in prison as well as a 5 million won fine. When convicted of reckless driving, may also be prohibited from driving a motor vehicle for a period not exceeding a year. Let this be a reminder to stay safe and mindful of the safety of others while on the road.

0: 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Our regular program is aired every Monday to Friday from 7 to 9 a.m. If you have any comments and suggestions for our show, send us an email to morninggroove.tbs@gmail.com or send us a text message during the show to #1013 for 51 or 101 for longer messages.
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4: 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Music.

It is time for a quick roundup of today's top news stories. The minimum wage will rise to 10,700 won per hour next year, up 3.7% from this year, bringing monthly pay to about 2.24 million won for a standard 40-hour work week. The hike, the largest since 2023, was decided by a commission vote after labor and business groups failed to agree, while plans to widen coverage to contract workers and adopt industry-specific rates were rejected. Oil prices jumped nearly 10% after President Trump renewed threats tied to the Strait of Hormuz, reigniting fears over global energy supplies. Brent crude logged its biggest one-day gain in 6 years, while the U.S. crude climbed close to $80 a barrel as tensions with Iran and border supply concerns kept markets on edge. Analysts say China's next move on crude imports will be a key signal for whether prices keep rising. Foreign tourists visiting South Korea are increasingly turning to food delivery apps, with Baemin orders from overseas visitors soaring more than fourfold in the first half of the year. The growth is being driven by multilingual support and global payment options, as more travelers choose to experience Korea's fried chicken, desserts, and late-night meals like locals. That was your hourly news update. 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

It is Wednesday, the 15th of July. Good morning to you all. This is Summer, guiding you through today's weather forecast. Today marks Chobok, the first of Korea's three hottest days of summer. Although rain will linger across much of the country through the afternoon, the weather will remain hot and humid. The good news is that yesterday's torrential rain has moved off to the east and all heavy rain advisories have been lifted. Showers will gradually ease from this morning, with most areas expected to dry out by the afternoon. Even after the rain clears, strong winds will continue across much of the country through today. If you're near the coast or out at sea, be aware of high waves and swells, which could make conditions dangerous. As for additional rainfall, Gangwon and Jeonbuk could receive up to 60 millimeters more, while the capital region, Chungcheong and Gyeongbuk, are expected to pick up another 5 to 40 millimeters. Morning temperatures will range from 23 to 27 degrees Celsius, while afternoon highs will climb to between 27 and 37 degrees Celsius. Despite the rain, the combination of heat and humidity will keep conditions feeling quite uncomfortable. This afternoon, temperatures are expected to reach 29 degrees Celsius in Seoul, 33 degrees Celsius in Gangneung, 35 degrees Celsius in Daegu, 31 degrees Celsius in Jeonju and Busan. Current temperature outside of our Sangam studio, it is 24.6 degrees Celsius. And that wraps up our weather update for today. Now back to our topic. What do you guys want to throw away at this moment? 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Because these days, whenever I push my body like I did when I was younger, I end up paying for it and with aches and pains. 대가가 좀 따르기 시작하는 게 바로 노화인 건가요? 뭔가 운동하면 힘들고 뭐 좀만 하면 아프고 슬퍼지는데 근데 그것도 체력으로 뭔가 단련이 되지 않을까요? 무리하지 않는 선에서 하게 되다 보면 근데 젊은 시절이 좋긴 좋은 게 진짜

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2: On this Soul Smarts emergency ready app, while residing in Korea, you may face various emergency situations.Earthquakes, typhoons, floods, wildfires, fires, and traffic accidents. 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

0: They say a typhoon will hit us soon. Are you prepared to survive through it?
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0: What about your shop? Did you tie your sign? What about your windows?
1: All done. But I have to check the roof, though. 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
0: Good. 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
1: Don't forget your car, too. 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
0: Speaking of lowlands, did you get your place prepped? It has a basement parking lot, right? You should make sure it doesn't get flooded.
1: Sure, I think that's about everything. Let's stay safe this season.

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Bringing the best of the best of the past. 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

0: 이쪽이 들리는 랄랄라 라디오 광고.
1: Most water-related accidents occur within the month of August, with the leading causes including flooding of infrastructure and drowning.
2: So here's a quick guide to prevent accidents. 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
1: Attempting a rescue with no equipment is too dangerous. Instead, in case of emergency, always call 119 first and look for a safety kit in the meantime.

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2: 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To be eligible for all services, you must be a foreign tourist staying in Seoul for less than a month. 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

0: day, dear hearts of kitties. Thanks for joining us on this calm hump day morning. DJ producer EQ signing in. Rain has a funny way of changing us. A rainy day can make us feel slower, quieter, even a little sentimental. Suddenly getting out of bed feels harder, plans become optional, and motivation seems to disappear. But there is something that shouldn't change with the weather. Whether the skies are gray or bright blue, we still get to choose who we are. We show up, we keep our promises, we care for the people we love, we hold on to the things we believe in. Because in the end, the weather doesn't define us. The choices we make do. Come rain or shine, the world keeps turning, so do we. Let's start the show with the new order, World in Motion.
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1: The rainy season in Korea begins in late June and lasts a month until late July. Some regions get flooded during this time. This causes serious damage to numerous households and businesses nationwide. Here are some things you can do to minimize damages. When there's a forecast for heavy rain, check for evacuation shelters around you. Keep your radio, TV, and internet on for weather updates.If you live in lowlands or frequently flooded areas, prepare to evacuate. Keep these tips in mind and stay safe during the rainy season.

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No matter where you're listening from, perfect timing. I almost said no matter what. The rain clouds that poured heavy rain overnight are now moving eastward, and the downpour has weakened significantly. With all heavy rain warnings now lifted, rain will continue to come and go until this afternoon. Looking at the predicted rainfall, 전북 will see most with up to 40 millimeters of additional rain. 경북 will see between 5 to 30 millimeters, while Seoul and the metropolitan area and other regions can expect anywhere from 5 to 20 millimeters of rain. Thanks to the rain, heat wave warnings and tropical night advisories have been lifted or eased in many areas. However, those in the southern regions, the East Coast and the Jeju Island, should still take care of their health amid the lingering heat. Also, as strong winds are expected mainly in the mountainous areas, please be careful to avoid any damage to outdoor facilities. Checking today's highs by region, Seoul is expected to reach 29 and Daejeon 30. Meanwhile, the southern regions where heat wave warnings remain in place will stay sweltering hot, with Daegu soaring to 35 degrees. Between tomorrow and the day after, another round of rain is expected, mainly in the regions south of Chungcheong province. This has been your weather report. 조금 날씨가 조금 온도가 내려가긴 했는데 참 아무래도 그 비의 영향이겠죠. 피해 없도록 조심하시길 바라겠고요. 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Yes, I guess grocery shopping, you know, come rain or shine has to be done, right? So to feed your family or whatnot. 비가 오나 눈이 오나 식료품 쇼핑은 꼭 간다, I guess. 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

0: respect.
1: Couple of tracks we listened to, Joan Baez, Blue Sky, and the following track was 안신의 Respect, which was requested from Benny님. Okay, let's get to more of your homeworks. Let's see how well you did on your homework. 체크해봅시다. 제니님께서는 저는 클래식 영화 속 멋진 남주가 여주에게 비오는 날 장미를 건네며 고백할 것 같은 대사를 떠오르며 So I always imagine a classic movie hero, you know, standing in the rain with a single rose in his hand, right? Saying the kind of line that makes someone's heart skip a bit. 이런 내용이라고 합니다. 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No Matter What

try to write something every day, same time. So consistency, right? Come rain or shine, you know, can be used in a sentence where you try to kind of stress your consistency, something that you are trying to do on a daily basis. 항상 같은 시간에 뭔가를 쓰려고 한다. 눈이 오거나 비거나. I guess we all have that, right? Talking about routine. So for example, my case, like come rain or shine, I always you know, spend about 10 minutes, 15 minutes before I go to sleep, reading Bible verses. 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I think almost every day. I would have to say almost, you know, I can't say, you know, 7 days a week, but, you know, almost without a fail, I do that. So there you have it. So you can talk about something that you do on a daily basis. Talk about your routine. I guess you can use that expression as well. 좋습니다. 노래 듣고 와서 여러분들 또 homework 체크 더 하도록 하겠습니다. 니코백입니다. Far away.

0: Although there are slight variations depending on the specific location, the rooms are generally equipped with the basic necessities. Each has a diaper changing station, a microwave, a breastfeeding chair, and more installed. The spaces are disinfected regularly and can be used for free. Both mothers and fathers can enter, as long as they're accompanied by their child. Many stations are undergoing construction to help strollers have better access to the rooms. You can search which stations to find these rooms at on the Dota Jiachar app.
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Summer is the season of air conditioning-itis. People who stay indoors for a long time with air conditioners experience this. The symptoms are cold, headaches, muscle pains, fatigue, and digestive problems. It occurs because of temperature differences. However, it's hard for our bodies to adjust to the difference. When exposed to such conditions for a long time, our peripheral vessels shrink. This causes abnormalities in our blood circulation and autonomic nervous system. People with high blood pressure, diabetes, and arthritis easily experience this. Here are things you can do to prevent the symptoms. Our bodies can handle a temperature difference of 5 degrees Celsius. Make sure the difference between the outdoors and indoors is within that range. Be aware that it mustn't be more than 8 degrees maximum.

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So let's wrap up part three and I'll be back with the music boutique. I have some special stuff prepared for today as well. 조규찬입니다. 잠이 들었어.

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1: Numerous electricity-related accidents occur in Korea since June until August every year. 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

During the hot summer, the chances of experiencing sunstroke or heat exhaustion increases as we are exposed to heat waves for extended periods. Stay hydrated by drinking water frequently and take saline supplements after heavy perspiration. On days with heat wave warnings, refrain from going outdoors in the afternoon when the sun is at its hottest. In the case of an emergency, quickly guide the patient to a shade or cooler area to lower their body temperature. The first step to a healthy summer is practicing life habits that prevent illnesses caused by the heat.

song, there wouldn't have been any iconic scene. So they're kind of, you know, coupled and sort of etched forever in our heart. 장면과 그다음에 그 영화 사운드트랙. 오늘 마지막 곡으로 들려드립니다. So remember cuties, stay cute all day and every day. I leave you with Irene Cara from the Flashdance, What a Feeling.

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1: On this Seoul Smarts, first aid kits. 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

0: As we head into monsoon season, this is a timely reminder to be on guard for landslides.
1: Landslides generally happen where they have occurred in the past. Learn about risks related to the areas you'll be traveling in. And when passing through, listen for indicative sounds like boulders knocking together or trees crackling.
0: Keep in mind that areas burned by forest fires and with heavily saturated grounds are more susceptible to mudflows. Flowing water is often a precursor, so keep an eye out for this as well.
1: If you ever find yourself in a landslide, report it immediately to 042-481-4100.

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2: The weather's getting hotter, isn't it?
3: Yeah, it's soon the rainy season. In Korea, it's called 장마. It lasts about a month until late July, right?
2: Right. Some regions get flooded during this time. This causes serious damage to households and businesses nationwide.
3: What are some preventative measures we could take against damage?
2: First, when a forecast of heavy rain is issued, check for evacuation shelters around you. And you know another thing we should do?
3: Keep our radios, TVs, and the internet on for weather updates?
2: Correct. When a heavy rain watch or a warning takes place, share the updates with your family and neighbors.
3: Another thing, people living in lowlands or frequently flooded areas should prepare to evacuate.

0: 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And you must stay away from mountains and hills where a landslide could occur.
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Welcome to your daily Kickstarter Morning Groove. One of the best mood checks doesn't involve a smartwatch or a health app. It happens when you suddenly catch yourself humming without even realizing it. That's the funny thing about humming. You can't really force it. It usually shows up when your mind is relaxed and life feels just a little lighter. It is almost like your heart starts singing before you even notice. And maybe that is why a little tune can say so much about how we are doing. Not because everything is perfect, but because for a moment we're simply at ease. So if it's been a while since you caught yourself humming, maybe today is the day to borrow a melody from the radio. You never know, it might be the soundtrack your mood was waiting for.

let me ask you a question today. Morning Groovers, this will be the question of the day. 나도 모르게 콧노래가 나오는 순간은 언제인가요? We're talking about our little happy moments, and that includes us, you know, just automatically humming to a

It is Thursday, the 16th of July. You're listening to Morning Groove. I'm Summer, and here is a quick look at today's weather. It is going to be another hot and humid day, with feels like temperatures reaching around 31 degrees Celsius across most parts of the country. Rain is also in the forecast. Showers will begin this morning across the Jeolla region and Jeju Island, before spreading to southern Chungcheong and the northwestern inland areas of Gyeongnam later tonight. By tomorrow, southern Chungnam, Daejeon, and southern Chungbuk are expected to receive 20 to 60 millimeters of rain. 전북, 광주, 전남, 부산, 울산, and 경남 could see 30 to 80 millimeters, while 대구 and 경북 are forecast to receive 20 to 60 millimeters. Jeju Island is expected to pick up 5 to 30 millimeters. Morning temperatures will range from 20 to 26 degrees Celsius, while afternoon highs will climb to between 28 and 37 degrees Celsius. For today's highs, we're expecting 32 degrees Celsius in Seoul and Busan, 31 degrees Celsius in Chuncheon, 30 degrees Celsius in Daejeon and Gwangju, and 35 degrees Celsius in Daegu. One more thing to keep in mind, it may feel even hotter than the official temperature in places like construction sites, farms, roads, and other outdoor work areas. So if you're planning to spend time outside, be sure to drink plenty of water, take frequent breaks in the shade, and avoid strenuous activities during the hottest part of the day. Current temperature outside of our Sangam studio, it is 25.3 degrees Celsius. Stay cool, stay hydrated, and have a wonderful day.

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1: Summer is the season of air conditioning-itis. People who stay indoors for a long time with air conditioners experience this. The symptoms are cold, headaches, muscle pains, fatigue, and digestive problems. It occurs because of temperature differences. However, it's hard for our bodies to adjust to the difference. When exposed to such conditions for a long time, our peripheral vessels shrink. This causes abnormalities in our blood circulation and autonomic nervous system. People with high blood pressure, diabetes, and arthritis easily experience this. Here are things you can do to prevent the symptoms. Our bodies can handle a temperature difference of 5 degrees Celsius. Make sure the difference between the outdoors and indoors is within that range. Be aware that it mustn't be more than 8 degrees maximum.

0: As we head into monsoon season, this is a timely reminder to be on guard for landslides.
1: Landslides generally happen where they have occurred in the past. Learn about risks related to the areas you'll be traveling in. And when passing through, listen for indicative sounds like boulders knocking together or trees crackling.
0: Keep in mind that areas burned by forest fires and with heavily saturated grounds are more susceptible to mudflows. Flowing water is often a precursor, so keep an eye out for this as well.
1: If you ever find yourself in a landslide, report it immediately to 042-481-411.

on Thursday, on Friday. Every morning at 7 o'clock, let summer be your morning friend. Morning groove, got the groove. Morning groove, got the groove. Yeah!

Here is a quick rundown of today's news headlines. President Lee Jae-myung opened the government's second round of policy briefings with a focus on economic and financial reforms. He urged swift action to introduce single-stock leveraged ETFs tied to Samsung Electronics and SK Hynix. He also called for tougher measures against deliberate stock price suppression and border debt relief to help long-term delinquent borrowers make a fresh economic start. The Kospi staged a sharp rebound, jumping 6.2% to close at 7,284 and reclaimed the 7,000 level in just three sessions. The rally was driven by strong gains in semiconductor stocks as foreign and institutional investors poured money into the market. Softer-than-expected U.S. inflation also lifted sentiment and pushed the won higher against the dollar. The three major department store chains posted record-high foreign sales in the first half, putting each on track to top 1 trillion won in annual revenue from overseas shoppers. The surge was driven by stronger inbound tourism and a weaker won, with foreign visitors spending more on luxury goods, K-fashion and K-beauty, as stores expand multilingual services and digital payment options. That was your hourly news update. 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
1: On this Seoul Smarts, first aid kits. 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The kit should include painkillers, cold and flu medication, adhesive and cotton bandages,antibacterial ointment or powder, bug spray, and any personal medication. 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If you have a baby or young child in the family, it's a good idea to keep a thermometer ready to check if they have a fever. Cotton swabs will also come in handy. 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

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It's because the usage of electricity spikes. Also, when power sockets are overloaded, the dangers of fires increase. 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

Big talent, bold personality, and a few surprises we never saw coming. Let's talk, laugh, and see what our guests can really do. This is Mystery of a Talent.

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During the hot summer, the chances of experiencing sunstroke or heat exhaustion increases as we are exposed to heat waves for extended periods. Stay hydrated by drinking water frequently and take saline supplements after heavy perspiration. On days with heat wave warnings, refrain from going outdoors in the afternoon when the sun is at its hottest. In the case of an emergency, quickly guide the patient to a shade or cooler area to lower their body temperature. The first step to a healthy summer is practicing life habits that prevent illnesses caused by the heat.

Reckless driving is a serious traffic offense involving a willful disregard for the safety of persons and property. Ignoring traffic lights, crossing lanes, making illegal U-turns, going over the speed limit, and accelerating dangerously are all considered as reckless driving. Reckless driving is punished by law, and violators face up to 1 year in prison as well as a 5 million won fine. One convicted of reckless driving may also be prohibited from driving a motor vehicle for a period not exceeding a year. Let this be a reminder to stay safe and mindful of the safety of others while on the road.

0: in South Korea. Switzerland's biggest bank warning.
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0: They say a typhoon will hit us soon. Are you prepared to survive through it?
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0: What about your shop? Did you tie your sign? What about your windows?
1: All done. But I have to check the roof, though. The wind might blow it away.
0: Good. I think I'll have to check my drains at home when I get there to see if any of them is clogged.
1: Don't forget your car, too. Don't park it anywhere near a river, a beach, or in the lowlands.
0: Speaking of lowlands, did you get your place prepped? It has a basement parking lot, right? You should make sure it doesn't get flooded.
1: Sure, I think that's about everything. Let's stay safe this season.

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